0: before you go, there's something I want you to have.
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0: Taylor Swift.
3: Hey, this is Taylor Swift.
0: I knew it. I knew you.
3: I knew it.